tried to the top, I've been out of shape, thinking out the box, I'm an astronaut. I blasted off the planet, rock to cause catastrophe, and it matters more because I had it. Now I had, I thought about wreaking havoc on an opposition, kind of shocking, they want a static with precision. I'm automatic, quarterback, I ain't talking second, pack it up, I don't panic, batter, batter.

0: Enjoy the music.
1: If you wanna dance, take my hand, take my hand. Cancel all your plans, take a chance, take a chance.
2: R101. Enjoy the music.